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0: Wow, Mom. Dad is in a jolly good mood today. What is the reason?
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0: I know this place. 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